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0: 6, SD dispatcher, M5, 1527. Over. Dispatcher channel for 1 second, boss. Yeah, you got one of those warm wheels. We'll need to take a look at it. Your next natural stop. Probably going to be down there at the gap when you go to get a push. It's your 113th car. I got a car number when you're ready.
1: 13745.
0: That's it, man. Y'all get an alert from the DD?
1: Yeah. So how do you want to go about the pusher? Going to look at it or what?
0: You can either have him look at it, or I'm going to run 125 down the number one track next to you there. We can have him look at it there. Whichever one y'all want to do works for me, boss.
1: Well, it don't matter to me. Whatever.
0: Yeah, let's have the 125 look at it. That way you can pull on the number two and he can pull up next to you there.
1: All right, then. We'll just plan on stopping there to get pushed. They can take a look at it.
0: I'll give him a holler, give him a heads up there if you want him.
1: All

0: I-125, over. Hey, man, this 550 got a warm wheel. When y'all pull by him there at home, you got to look at it for me there. The 113th car.
1: Sorry, it's
0: going to
1: be behind one of mine, over.
0: Yeah, I'm sorry, man. I'm trying to get 125.
2: All right, I'll get
0: off here. You're fine, man. I think he's on that MS channel. I'll holler at him in a couple minutes.
2: All right. Yeah,
0: I'm not calling. Okay. No worries, brother. No worries.
3: What's that? I got a
2: hot wheel, Trey. You got to look at it when we get up there to push. Five or so from the bottom. 29 from the bottom.

0: see dispatch Jack playing turn over.
1: Yes, dispatch, it's at I-125. Was you trying to contact us?
0: Yeah, man, would you get up here, Holmes Gap, as we're going around this 515? They've got a car, one wheel, I want you to help them take a look at. I got a car number for you, whenever you're ready.
1: Is it that 492-483?
0: Nah, it's a 130745, JMEX 130745.

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No defects. 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Detector out.

Tennessee Dispatch, 365, over. Five, 4, 5, see you hit midway, show you all, clear those limits, over. Alright, thank you, dispatcher out.

0: message dispatcher to 364 over.
1: 364 over.
0: Hey, what do you need to start your work? Over.
1: What's between 350 and.
0: Have a 365 just was midway headed that way. I'll give you one up to the 350. If we can get back behind, they said they can work the main and off the main while you finish working. So once we get closer, we'll look at see where you have to maybe clear up the work between.
1: All right, that sounds good. Okay.
2: 125-27 got a clear.
0: Coming your way, permission by stop indication, permission to make reverse moves at lumber as needed, over.
1: And permission
0: to make reverse moves at lumber. Yeah, one coming to the 2-9, thank you. And like I said, I'll talk to you when that 365 gets closer. We'll just get that behind the signal, get them up to the main, and then get you another one back out. I do appreciate it.
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1: 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Detector out.
0: Three 365, since 2641, over.

Territory over. Is that trap?

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365, over. That's your 551 midway to ASA, all west to ASA, protect by North Rank 30, over. Just that trap.

CSX SD train dispatcher, Jacksonville. Flight handbrake on that JMEX 137-45, release, no buildup, and back on the... They've got it requested for, it looks like the 1 o'clock there, if I'm not mistaken, 1... Got it requested for 2:30 there. 2:30 is what time they got it requested. Okay, all right. Thank you, CSX SD.

say release it. Pull them there, Dave. Release 3-7, 364, pulling ahead. Up right, here we go.

0: Trevor. You broke up a little bit. 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I was going to let them know that you got close. I just wanted to, but where do you want me to show you? I'll give you one up to the 350. Well, once you get closer, they said they should be able to be almost done or shut back to get you by.
1: 5.
0: Where do you want me to show you? It over.

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1: Behind the signal. 365, they said they're getting ready to OT right, getting back behind the signal. Since it's only going to be a little bit, I'll give you one as soon as they clear up. That way I can use this Elko to lumber over. Dispatcher out.

or 7 West, linebacker for the Sun, 7-7 to 800 against 11-2. Here we go.

I'm going to get all the ready for the next flight. Over.

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1: 364, over.
0: All right, I got 2639. We're between Lumber and the 350 letter A. Show you all protected by 261 territory there in the siding, over.
1: That's right, giving you back a 2639. 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
0: So I'll get this 365 fixed up, and if you want to copy one, leave on behind them.
1: All right, I understand. Copy one behind
0: them. West Tennessee dispatcher 365, over. Show you Elko. Coming your way.

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1: That's early, Russell.

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Caesar, that's your 365 over. 641 Bronx to Elko, 2688 Elko to Lumber, show you all west of Lumber protected by 261 territory over. Negative dispatch trap.

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0: Two. Okay, appreciate the heads up.

dispatch, over. Permission to make a reverse move between line cell and lumber to do your work, and permission to hold the switch there at line cell and over.

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K7, where can I show you it over? K313, letter A.

the 2741, over. See 364 there at Brock, and recrew is in an Uber headed towards El Cafe. I'll leave you on the main since they're headed that way.

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ZID, over. Is that? Touch up.

That's your 3640. 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UTC is out, just coming. I'm going to try to get you all, keep moving over.

just issued an 810 over. What's that lead engine over? With the NS3421, after stopping at McIntyre, permission by stop indication, McIntyre main is a siding.

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1: We're over here with you.
0: We're about to have a UTC outage. I sent you a 2770, just something to hopefully get you up to Elko. I don't know if we'll be, but if we die soon, we won't be able to get you signals, but I want to at least have a track for you if I can get you up there.
1: Okay, alright, I understand. I guess you talked to somebody, we are just straight to chat, no work at Toyota.
0: Correct, straight to chat as of right now, no work at Toyota. Tree Master said he didn't hear any work for you.
1: Okay, alright, I understand.
0: I think, like I said, we're going to be down maybe an hour, but I'm trying to stack routes on fire, but I'm trying to at least get track authorities in there in case we do get it, but we'll go with that.
1: Okay, I understand. I appreciate the heads up.
0: Good job.

Tennessee Dispatcher 287, over. I don't think I'll be able to get you past Brock before this UTCS outage fires up, so I have to talk to the recrew and the train master. They're going to meet you guys there at Brock, so just hold there at Brock, over.

I see dispatch, you're at 65 over. How long before you guys ready to go? If you clear that control point, I will not be able to get you alarm, so I will not be able to get your signal back out. We're about to lose you to GPS a little bit. So just to give you a heads up, I line you up towards 12 right now. So I may not be able to get you out with UTCS dropping down. I won't be able to get a signal for about an hour. I think I can get signals up for another 10 minutes, so depending on how quick you guys get behind that, I just want to get your heads up. A little bridge where he can't walk past the signal. So if you get back behind there, I'm going to try to stack one in. I guess I'll be able to try to talk you by, but we're about to lose you UTCS. I won't be able to see anything. Copy that.

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Over. And, you have that NS4695? You get a phone, I'm like, I can thing, and I can talk, I'll talk to you by 12 once you get up there. I got it, coded up, but, we'll, let you get on the move before I do that. Dispatcher.

stories are locked out right now for the outage, so until it comes back up, I won't be able to do it. So just make sure you leave it on there for the release crew. Over. About an hour to give you a heads up.

65 NS 4695. You said you have a red block on PTC? NS 4695, permission by that. Stop there. Signal at Limestone. Show you a new control point westbound. Over.

Over. Copy that. I do appreciate it. About an hour. That's why I was trying to get everyone lined up best I could before it died. And since you're pulling on it now, 365 with the NS4695, after stopping at 12, permission, stopping location 12, main of the siding, westbound over.

Jersey, dispatch 287, over. Yeah, the signal may fire, but just wait there for the recrew, over. Dispatcher out. Tennessee, dispatch 364, over. For about an hour, so I'll bet it right now. Three, six, four, I will not be able to release that track authority right now because the UTCS outage is about to, they already have track authority down, but they're about to drop the whole system on me in the next few minutes, so until it goes back up, I won't be able to do anything with that track authority, over. Dispatcher out.

0: Y'all dropping off at Toyota?
1: Negative. 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

0: dialo.
1: Now, we need to come up there. Okay.

0: the dispatcher to 16 ER. My system is completely down, so I can't see, but you do have one at the Elko and Clear. One that's PEO Elko, they won't be able to leave Brock, though they're kind of stuck there because I can't verify the bulletins and stuff, and they had a recrew headed to it. So if you need to hold back a little bit before you pull in or whatever you need to do, just I just want to make you aware until I get a system, I won't be able to see anything.
1: Okay, so they're stuck in Brock, so they can't
0: They have a track authority because my track authorities died on me before I could change everything up. That was part of the problem. They died at like 57. So you're still right now technically clearing Elko. If you want to hold before you go in at a good spot, once I get the system back up, we can relook at it and go from there. But if clear, once they come on, they'll be able to go. But if you just need to find a good spot to hold back, I just wanted to give you a heads up.
1: Okay. All right, I appreciate it. We'll kind of drag around, or we might even stop for a minute, bumper until it gets closer to time, and we'll head towards Elko. Appreciate the heads up.
0: I said, I just don't know how, I know some areas are a lot worse than, just be sitting there for a while, so I just wanted to give you a heads up, but that's the best I can do for you, because like I said, the system, first it took one thing away from me, then it finally took signals, and then it shuts down, so I just wanted to give you touch base with you, and let me know if you do have any issues out there, over.
1: Okay, I got you, yeah, we understand, we appreciate you giving us a heads up. We'll probably hang out here at Lumber for a little bit until it gets closer time for things to come back up.
0: And right now it's about an hour, so.
1: Dang, it's an hour still. I thought it was 1 to 2 your time.
0: Possibly, and then they end up not starting until about 20-some after, so it's, so like I said, it's just a predicted, that they said it was supposed to start earlier than it did.
1: My God, they just

answering your phone ever. We are currently on a system-wide outage, so you won't be able to respond for at least another 15 minutes, ever. Y'all have a safe one.

0: dispatcher, over.
1: 7, UTCSS on the Dow. Can I holler right back at you in a couple minutes? It should be coming up in the next few minutes.

0: Okay, seeing 289 at Elko. Appreciate it.
1: West Tennessee dispatch, I'm 287, over. I can verify your bulletins in that track 30 now, over.

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1: System backup, here we go.
0: Yeah, you're going to see that 289 there at Elko. I'll get them moving, too.

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Brought to Elko, so good track authority for you at 141 AM, and your bolt is 3728. 23 items, one message, good set of bolts for you at 141 AM. Dispatcher MRP, Mike Romeo Papa. Over.

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Send you back at 26 A3, Senior Infinity, all, show you all clear at 8, over.

dispatcher to 287. And 2683, come across your screen for B boys. Alright, copy that. We'll show a voided at 1:42 a.m. I'm gonna go ahead and voice through it. Over.

Tennessee, dispatch you to 287, over. All right, we're between Elko and Lumber, after meeting 16E at Elko. Between Elko and Lumber, I have a 16, you're going to need an Elko, but you want to work between behind them, that way you can work Madison.

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No defects. Repeat, no defects.

0: Norfolk Southern, milepost 3X7.2, no defects, repeat, no defects.
1: 680, approach limited, South Oak, north, northbound.

0: CSX detector, milepost 313.5, no defects, repeat, no defects, total axles 338, detector out,
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1: G680 northbound, over.
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0: to Sunset 2AA, over. 287 has work mass and ahead of you guys. Are going to see them there at Lumber, over.
1: Okay, appreciate them.
0: Yes, Petro. 288, what's your ZID while I have you?
1: We got a Z60127.
0: So 127, I do appreciate it. Dispatcher to 16E, over. Hey, what's your ZID? And you guys, have you left Alco yet or still on the process of leaving? I just got the signal. I do appreciate it, over.

Norfolk Southern, milepost 356.50, defect, repeat, no defect.

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1: Well, so he just passed you to 16, over. How far are you guys from Steve? This is a straight shot, over.

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I just, they're already coming by hail.

56 TD. 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I just want to make sure you have enough time to get across CSX, since we had to hold you there for a little while for that outage. Over. 334.

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1: Copy that. Permission to proceed westbound on the block. All work is completed. I'm showing you now 10,203 feet. Is that about right? Right. Can I change you to proceed, or how far are you from Bloomberg?

Southside Lumber, I'll just keep your track authority back. I have a W630 following you up the road, over.

That's fine. You want me to let them know that the switch will be open when they get down there, just so they're aware? Yeah, if you need to leave it open, because right behind them, you need to be able to pull on them too, so, well, yeah, go ahead and leave it open. That's right. Message dispatcher 288, over. Dispatcher 288, over. Yeah, I have that 287 sensor working, Madison. They're leaving there now, and we got W63 on the good to 6 inch, following up the road behind them to W21 Fort Brock, over.

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CSX detector, milepost 313.5, no defects, repeat, no defects, total axles 458. Detector out.

That's just

say dispatcher 287, over. Are you all west of Lumber? Get that 2741 and the 2829 rock all the way to Lumber. Should you take my 262 one territory, over?

say it's exiting northbound, crossing the Decatur Bridge now behind them. Signal location, Decatur Junction.

Tennessee Dispatch, use W63, over. I sent you 2968, over, and once you're going through Limestone, let me know if you think you'll make it all the way down to Leighton or not. If not, well, I'll just put you in that or reaching over.

Yeah, that's just, I already ordered a taxi for Irvine just in case, but if you think you can, if you think you'll make it down to Forest Hold in the main, nothing else coming against you, but I just wait for you to get a little closer to limestone before you make that final decision, and I'm calling the train mess to give them a heads up now.

all right, I'll talk to the chief and the stream master and let them know that right now it shows that you should make it with 20 minutes, but we can't guarantee that. Like I said, with how big they are and stuff, I'll talk to them and we'll go from there. We'll let them make the call. Address.

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W63-29-26-2968, Brock all the way to Lumber, show you all west of Lumber, protected by 260, one territory, over.

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1: 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Dispatcher out.

0: 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Repeat, no defect.
1: Passing dispatch unit 363, over. You want to see this in the midway, all west of midway, protected by the 2922, over. At 2AD, leaving Lumber, you're going to see them there at Brock, over. Good job. Passing dispatch to 16E, over.

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1: All right.
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That's flight for the Cedars, crash 288, over. What mouthpost can I show you it over? Letter 8, sending you another track authority, over. Cedars, crash out.

0: Todd calling. It seems like 7th is the same thought. Over calling.
1: Norfolk Southern, milepost 367.2. No defect.

Southwest Tennessee, this is 363, over. Release the track authority number 2922, proceed from your way to 8 on the main, shortly protect by 261, over. All right, I got that, thank you. Dispatch out.

That's West Tennessee Dispatch today at 287 over. Good morning. I just did my turnover. I was told that you all would be going back for W63. Is that correct? Over. I was told that you all will be going back for a W63. I think they'll probably make it to Leeton. All right. Dispatch out.

Southwest Tennessee dispatch to that W63, over. Just a heads up, whatever you do get, just be sure to have time to tie your train down before you go on the hours of service and a good swapping point, over. All right, dispatch out.

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Outpost, can I show you it, over? Three 29, track 40 coming to you, over. 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

for Citizens of San Jose. Okay, you said it's PTSD or was it DRP?

0: Jacksonville Israel.
1: Good morning, Kelly. 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
1: 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I can find Oakworth Side. Thank you very much.

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1: 363.
0: I'm releasing two track authority, strong release track authority 3022. Proceed brought to Elko on the main and the 3056 proceed Elko to number showing you protected by 261 owner.
1: That is correct. Send it back to 3022 brought to Elko and 3056 Elko to Lumber. All protected on 261.
0: That is correct. Thank you. Dispatch out.

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1: Good morning, Dispatch. This 103, ready to head up river, 116.
0: Got that permission toward the split rail for you, over.
1: We're going to go up river. We're in the side and going up river. We're going to, we'll get all that. It's already out there, over.
0: Okay, I got that. It is the tag for a while, 103, that's already up river. You said you're going over there and getting that, those cars and bringing it back.
1: Yes, ma'am. Hopefully you'll still be here when we get ready to come back.
0: I'll still be here. I'll leave till 2 o'clock this afternoon. Lord. Okay, I got one coming across the bridge now. As soon as they clear, I'll be able to get you toward the river. All right, you're welcome. Dispatch out.

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1: 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Thank you.

Okay, I got that strap hanging out. Once you make it to that side and that leading, are you going to be able to get it secured, or I can probably try to contact the car shop and see if they can secure it for you if you know which axle it is. Okay, I copy that. Thank you.

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0: All right, I got Johnny Oakwood.

Tennessee Dispatch, over. Tennessee Dispatch, over. Permission towards Fleet Rail 40, over. All right,

to Minnesota, Tennessee, dispatch 286, over. That work at Madison today, over. I understand, set out and pick up, thank you. Dispatch out.

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0: 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Repeat, no defects. Total axles 582. Detector out.
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0: West Tennessee, this Metro, over.
1: Phoenix Bay, I-12827 northbound. I'm getting across the river. You can take us over.
0: Northbound behind one, over.
1: Northbound behind one. All right, thank you, ma'am. Here we go.
0: This Metro.

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0: 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No defects. Repeat, no defects.
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And apply 48 miles per hour. 299.7. No defect. Repeat. No defect. Total axle 530. Detector out.

0: got a good flow.
1: Detector out.

race flag. So eastbound, Lincoln Creek South, 4898. Roll back.

CSX detector. Milepost 313.5. No defects. Repeat. No defects. Total axles 5.

0: 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With a default. And LA 49, Daniel.
1: Good.

cleared the go over to the intercept and get a call. 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

0: voice in a few different regions. Alright, I got data. What's your updated footage, over? Track 40, one moment, over. Arsenio, 3527, 3527. It's going to be box 1, track 40, number 3324. 3324 is void in a box 2, proceed from Lumber 2 Brock on the main. Over. Problem, you will see 2 near A, so. It's my track.
1: Clear. Change. 4 up.

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Norfolk Southern, milepost 350.4, train 2, slow.

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Total axle 432. Detector out.

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1: Trying to get a 24 south end, please.

Yes, over. 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

357 limited Brock, all protected by 261, over.

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0: 56, voices in line, clear.
1: Give me 1 second, I'm gonna change in. If I change in, you go out there and get that 3 back. Just meet me at the north end of 3.

0: First, which is the line, derail, zero position, and lock 7 or 50.
1: I'm saying that switching back in the normal position, derail back on, at this current time here, on the LA-49.
0: That's right.
1: That dispatch, no, I'll be at north end waiting on you.
0: Be going north end or the south end?
1: Ready going through three now. I'll be at the north end up here, bro.
0: All right, that'll be the north end.

0: 26. I see dispatch Jack splashing over.
1: And then I got the switch line back with normal position and the derail put back on the east side of the yard here, bro.
0: Well, it's 49 and 28 reporting in the clear of the siding at Oakworth off switch and derail restored normal there, boss.
1: Thanks, sir.
0: Y'all have a good one. We'll see y'all next time, over.

0: 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Here's Radio 849.
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0: Sabahtır Akalov.
1: Come in, there's no
0: 849. All right, 849.
1: Come here and line me up. Line me up. When you line me up, line them back up.
0: All right.
1: Come back on the

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want to see you, ever. 198, ever. I forgot about your work. Am I okay to get back lumber at this time and line you up for the siding?

0: Okay. Are y'all picking up today, or are you just setting everything off?
1: 26, 5251 North Approach.
0: Okay. River, do you know what you're doing with the power?
2: Approach. River down.
0: You say you do not know in what? One motor, thank you. 188.

734. Are we okay to clear up this 3549 Lumberdale? Go protect.

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0: Okay, my license turnover says that y'all need to work Toyota. I don't know if that's a mistype or what, but before you get by Madison, let me figure out what's going on and why it says this.
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16 brought to Elko and a 3868 Elko Lumber, all protected by siding at Lumber, over. 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
1: Alright, Y-201-28, permission to occupy the side of Oakworth there.

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Yeah, we got the signal coming out the side. All right, understand, though. All right, I understand. 188 Virgin approach, limestone side to the main, westbound.

0: room for about 15, 20 minutes.
1: Norfolk Southern, milepost 367.2. No defects. Repeat, no defects.

0: this is XCY 201.
1: Y201,
0: it was. He inside the Oak Grove by the head of river.
1: Alright, signal indication up river, over.
0: Alright, thank you.
1: West Tennessee, over.
2: 188, needs a signal to come back out of the side of the limestone, over.
1: Alright, you're ready to depart, over.
2: I gotta pull him back out, then shove back in, and then we'll be ready to depart. Limestone side to main westbound 188. Ready? All right,
3: here we go, going west.
2: Virgin clear, limestone westbound.

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Charlie Charlie from Limestone, Ultra, Cicada Johnson, 1 Iris, Papoon, carry on.

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0: 4015, I'll go to Brock, I'll protect by 4178, agency, and over.
1: Oakworth, off switching D Rose, Jordan over there.

0: to copy Cabaret?
1: Yeah, Cabaret, go ahead, over.
0: I was trying to cross the bridge, so I sent you one from Decatur Junction to Vine, including Buck CPs.
1: And the bridge is open. I mean, I can send it to you, but the bridge is open.
0: Okay, you can send it, and I'll wait until the bridge is down so we can cross it. Thank you, Cabrio.
1: All right, gotcha. 188, over. You want to set off and just follow this 188, the Wheeler, over.
0: Yes, ma'am, we can set off a line street and follow 188.

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1: This is Cabrera requesting your permission to cross the drawbridge.
0: Boston, and Rick, your move, you got permission, over.
1: Can you repeat that, please?
0: Showing down and locked, you got my permission, over.
1: I copy that. We have your permission to cross the drawbridge, down and lock, carry up.
0: Can you get clear, please?
1: I copy that. Carry up.

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1: This is Calvary. 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
0: I'm going to send you on to tell that one sitting next to you, roll tide.
1: Making my ears bleed. 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
1: Go for recovery.
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1: Yes, ma'am.
0: All right. I'll avoid it out. Just resend it.
1: I'll copy the sorry.
0: Yeah, I'm starting to notice anytime I open the track authority and a train knocks down the signal at the same time, it always goes in air.
1: Okay, I'll copy that. I'm sending another one.

Cavalier Guard Mobile Traffic to you from Vines, McIntyre, behind the NS47 45 westbound for I railing at Widow Patrol Cavalier.

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0: 101, over.
1: Yep, 101. We'd like to see if we could use that side and go work the interchange.
0: Y101, 28, you have permission to occupy the side and get work there, over.
1: Y101-28 understands has permission to occupy the side at Oakport.
0: That's correct. CMA, over.
1: I dispatch a CMA. We thank you.
0: I got a southbound rolling by Kearney. How long are you going to be out there working the interchange, you think?
1: About 20 minutes, 25 minutes.
0: You got time then there, boss?

Yeah, Max is tired. One tire is going to win. And then.

0: we'd like to work that interchange, over.
1: Alright, how many boards do you need, over?
0: 2 boards.
1: Alright, I do have a Y-201 upriver, if you would just come through looking out, talking to him, over.
0: Yes, ma'am. What would the job rate for that 201?

ATF detector, milepost 299.70, defect, repeat, no defect, total axle 476, detector out.

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1: All right, I understand. 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
0: Thank you, dispatcher.

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1: Yes, sir, we're clear of that side, and Oakworth, everything line locked back for normal movement on that side.
0: 128, showing you locked up clear the side at Oakworth, all switching D rotors toward normal there.
1: I see no way. We thank you, dispatcher.
0: Right, man. Is that Y201 still around there, or?
1: Yeah, they're out on the river track working.
0: Out on the river. All right, I got this X212 coming up on Holmes Gap. Need to swap out his EOT. There's a 203, I guess, on duty in an hour. Maybe I'll have them do it. If you happen to talk to that 203 crew, give me a holler.
1: Okay.

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1: This is West 201 West Winato.
0: 201, go ahead.
1: We're ready to come out the river and get back to that side of Oakport.
0: 201 coming back from the river from Mission North side of Oakport there.

Southern, milepost 367.2, no defense.

0: passenger.
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0: 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Over.
1: All right, that's clear.

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1: Yes, Dispatch 6-4, Dispatch 6-4.
0: Yes, sir, already got it set up there, boss.

0: SD dispatcher, Jack Splanchin, over.
1: 5201, let me know we locked in.
0: 201, 20th Street, locked up in the clear. I'll switch to your store manager over there at Oak Brook, over.
1: That is correct.
0: I mean, hey, I got a 640, I'm sorry, X212 leaving Holmes Gap. Gonna stop there and get a new EOD. Can y'all help him out with that, over?
1: I can find an EOD.
0: Talking to Peace earlier, he said there should be 5 of them on the rack.
1: I'm in the middle of the track. Give me 1 second to get over there,
0: alright? Like I said, he's just leaving Holmes Gap, so we got some time, over.